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0: Just Might, Bruno Mars. That song breaking a record number one for 35 weeks in a row on the Hot R&B Songs chart. Now number two all time. But Bruno's going to have to wait a few weeks to break the all-time record. That comes from Blinding Lights by The Weeknd that was number one on the Hot R&B Songs chart for 48 weeks. Bruno's at 35. He's got to make it to 48. Do you think he'll do it?
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5: This again, running for the WKRB with the forecast for tonight. Chance of showers and thunderstorms throughout the night with a low around 64. Monday, chance of showers and thunderstorms throughout the day with a high near 78. That night, mostly cloudy with a low around 58. Tuesday, mostly cloudy with a high near 71. Tuesday night, mostly cloudy with a high near 53. Wednesday, mostly sunny with a high near 73. Wednesday night, partly cloudy with a low around 52. Thursday, mostly sunny with a high near 74. Thursday night, partly cloudy with a low around 53. And that's looking at WKRV or the forecast for tonight.
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0: It took Taylor Swift's nieces a little bit of time to adjust to calling her Aunt Taylor. We'll talk about it in a minute. I knew it. I knew you. Taylor Swift.

dad, Michael Jackson. Took Taylor Swift's nieces a little bit of time to see her as Aunt Taylor instead of, well, you know, Taylor Swift. Hi, it's Bill. On the latest episode of the New Heights podcast, Travis Kelce recalls how they had to break the habit of Jason Kelce's daughters calling her by her full name. He said when they got to meet Aunt Tay-Tay, they kept calling her Taylor Swift. Travis said it was adorable, but they'd walk up and say, Taylor Swift, can I do this? Excuse me, Taylor Swift, can I? Calling her by her full name. He said when they got to meet Aunt Tay-Tay, they kept calling her Taylor Swift. Travis said it was adorable, but they'd walk up and say, Taylor Swift, can I do this? Excuse me, Taylor Swift, can I? I think that's fantastic.

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4: This again, run for the WKRB with the forecast for tonight. Chance of showers and thunderstorms throughout the night with a low around 64. Monday, chance of showers and thunderstorms throughout the day with a high near 78. That night, mostly cloudy with a low around 58. Tuesday, mostly cloudy with a high near 71. Tuesday night, mostly cloudy with a high near 53. Wednesday, mostly sunny with a high near 73. Wednesday night, partly cloudy with a low around 52. Thursday, mostly sunny with a high near 74. Thursday night, partly cloudy with a low around 53. And that's a look at WKRV or the forecast for tonight.
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After all, these are your favorite songs, right? 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

0: These Dreams, Heart. They wrote most of their songs up until that album, 85, signed with Columbia. Label brings in experienced songwriters, including Bernie Taupin. He of Elton John fame, Bernie and Martin Page wrote that one, and it was Heart's first number one hit.
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0: Downtown Vandalia from 11:30 to 1 will be Drew Schaefer and Audrey Symes. 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

0: Ordinary Alex Warren. And his new album, Wild Child, debuts at number one on both album sales and vinyl albums. That's the first time he's ever debuted at number one. Of course, it's his sophomore album. Also opens up number two on the Billboard Top 200. That's a high. You'll Be All Right, Kid, his debut a recent year or so ago, peaked around number five. So, yeah. His new one, his sophomore album, comes in at number one. Congratulations, Alex.
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8: This again, Renfro at the WKRB with the forecast for tonight. Chances of showers and thunderstorms throughout the night with a low around 64. Monday, chance of showers and thunderstorms throughout the day with a high near 78. That night, mostly cloudy with a low around 58. Tuesday, mostly cloudy with a high near 71. Tuesday night, mostly cloudy with a high near 53. Wednesday, mostly sunny with a high near 73. Wednesday night, partly cloudy with a low around 52. Thursday, mostly sunny with a high near 74. Thursday night, partly cloudy with a low around 53. And that's a look at WKRV or the forecast for tonight.
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0: believe, share. Little Tykes says they're giving their most popular toys a modern makeover, and they're really just turning all of them white. Yes, that's it. The company is launching the Little Tykes Cloud Collection, and they say it reimagines the brand's best-selling classics in a sophisticated, trend-forward palette of soft neutrals designed to complement today's homes. And that's just a fancy way of saying all the toys are now white. Yes, the little car, the wagons, the basketball hoop, the picnic table, white. To complement today's homes. When has that been a consideration? I don't remember having the discussion with my wife about the Barbie dream house and whether or not it would clash with the architecture of our home and what the neighbors would say. Just saying.
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0: A thousand years, Christina Perry. The color of your car can influence whether or not a bird's going to poop on it. I know, I was surprised too. Hi, it's Bill. Now, the science hippie, the people with fancy white coats, actually did a study of over 1,000 motorists, asking them about, well, bird pooping habits, their vehicle, color, make, model, stuff like that. And they found out that birds seem to prefer brown vehicles over the rest. All the dark colors seem to be more, well, friendly targets, I guess. Brown, red, black, darker yellows and oranges, and blue were the top five. So they seem to prefer darker colors. The scientists were thinking it may be how birds perceive light, that for whatever reasons, those just seem more poopable. Is that even a word? I don't know. Also, brand may make a difference. They found out that the brands most likely to be pooped on are Ram, Jeep, Chevy, Nissan, and Dodge, which means if you have a brown Ram, you're washing your car like every 48 hours.
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6: This again, running for the WKRB with the forecast for tonight. Chance of showers and thunderstorms throughout the night with a low around 64. Monday, chance of showers and thunderstorms throughout the day with a high near 78. That night, mostly cloudy with a low around 58. Tuesday, mostly cloudy with a high near 71. Tuesday night, mostly cloudy with a high near 53. Wednesday, mostly sunny with a high near 73. Wednesday night, partly cloudy with a low around 52. Thursday, mostly sunny with a high near 74. Thursday night, partly cloudy with a low around 53. And that's a look at WKRV or the forecast for tonight.
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0: I think we're alone now, Tiffany. In the 80s, she performed in malls to promote the album. That was it, just get in the mall. They'd set up a stage, middle of the mall, and lights and stuff, and then she'd do a couple of songs, and they'd go to the next mall.
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0: Beat It Michael Jackson. TMZ reporting the name of Lady Gaga's new baby girl, Rose Bean Polanski. They're reporting June 9th, 11:19 p.m., Cedars-Sinai Medical Center, L.A., little girl Rose Bean Polanski was born. Now, Stephanie Germancata is Gaga's real name. Her partner, Michael Polanski, so it makes sense. Little disappointed they didn't pick Poker Face. Okay, that would be dumb, but funny at the same time. Wouldn't have to be my name, so, but, you know, I mean, some people have chosen Apple and Plane Inspector and really weird first names, so, you know, Poker Face wasn't out of the realm, but I like that. Rose, little baby Rose. Congratulations to Lady Gaga and her partner.
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6: This again, Renfro at the WKRB with the forecast for tonight. Chance of showers and thunderstorms throughout the night with a low around 64. Monday, chance of showers and thunderstorms throughout the day with a high near 78. That night, mostly cloudy with a low around 58. Tuesday, mostly cloudy with a high near 71. Tuesday night, mostly cloudy with a high near 53. Wednesday, mostly sunny with a high near 73. Wednesday night, partly cloudy with a low around 52. Thursday, mostly sunny at the high near 74. Thursday night, partly cloudy with a low around 53. And that's a look at WKRV or the forecast for tonight.

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1: 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But wait a minute, isn't this...
0: Yeah, yes it is.
1: But I thought the old lady dropped it into the ocean in the air.
0: Well, baby, I went down and got it for you.
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0: Black Velvet, Alana Miles. Top Gun actor Tom Cruise has said Taylor Swift was schooling him on football when he got to hang out with her as the Chiefs beat the Broncos on Monday night. During an appearance on The Tonight Show starring Jimmy Fallon, and he talked about that Taylor was schooling him on football, like she was knowing exactly what she was talking about, and he hadn't been to a game since like pre-COVID. And I think that's adorable because Taylor famously wasn't really a football fan per se or that knowledgeable before dating Travis. And now she's like, of course, dived in feet first and now schooling Tom Cruise.
1: Here's the deal. 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

Train with Drops of Jupiter to get things going tonight. How are you? I'm John Laurenti. You and I back in the saddle as we get ready to head into the last full week of September. We're coming out of our last weekend of summer. Fall arrives on Wednesday.

0: Mars and I Just Might. Let me ask you something. If you were given the magical power to bring something back from fast food history, anything, what would it be? Would it be the glasses from McDonald's, the upside-down 7-Up cup from Burger King? Well, Wendy's has announced that they're bringing back their most requested thing. You ready for this? Their classic yellow packaging. Yep. Fans have been dropping to their knees begging Wendy's to bring back the yellow era. So your prayers have been answered. On September 28th, they're going to begin rolling it out at locations nationwide. It won't be permanent, though. Oh, no. It will continue into next year at least, and people should be psyched because they say, quote, fans ask for this constantly. Now, Wendy's sold its burgers, nuggets, fries, and all their other products in that classic yellow packaging since the very beginning at their first location in Columbus, Ohio, back in 1969. How crazy is that? And over time, of course, they phased it out as they refreshed their look. Well, it's back.
1: Here's the deal. The government is over $38 trillion in debt, which means the IRS isn't slowing down. And the tax code is complex and unforgiving. So it's not surprising if you're one of the millions of Americans that owe back taxes to the IRS. 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
5: This is Gavin Renfrew with the WPMB weather forecast for today. A chance of showers and thunderstorms throughout the day with a high near 78. Tonight, mostly cloudy, low around 58. Tuesday, mostly cloudy with a high near 71. Tuesday night, mostly cloudy with a low around 53. Wednesday, mostly sunny with a high near 73. Wednesday night, partly cloudy with a low around 52. Thursday, mostly sunny with a high near 74. Thursday night, partly cloudy with a low around 54. Friday, partly sunny at the high near 76. Friday night, partly cloudy, low around 52. And that was your WPMB weather forecast for today.
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7: This is severe weather season. Severe thunderstorms and tornadoes can develop rapidly. 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

Aerosmith, and I don't want to miss a thing. Joe Perry from Aerosmith was in Boston on Friday for a documentary about his new band, The Hollywood Vampires, that features Johnny Depp and Alice Cooper. As a matter of fact, a good friend of mine played golf with Alice 3 times.

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0: Sam Smith and Normani, Dancing with a Stranger. I'm John Laurenti, no stranger to you. I've been here for a while, and we're always looking for ways to lose weight, right? I mean, there's no shortage of dumb diets and ridiculous health fads, but I found this one over the weekend that has to be one of the stupidest ones ever. There's apparently a dieting trend on Chinese social media called plastic wrap eating. I'm not making this up. That's where people are lining their mouth with plastic cling wrap, you know, like saran wrap. They're putting a bite of food in it, chewing it, spitting it out, and then tossing it. Worst of all, there's an obvious risk of choking since you're literally putting plastic film in your mouth to block your throat. What's going on in the world?
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5: This is Gavin Renfrew with the WPMB weather forecast for today. A chance of showers and thunderstorms throughout the day with a high near 78. Tonight, mostly cloudy with a low around 58. Tuesday, mostly cloudy with a high near 71. Tuesday night, mostly cloudy with a low around 53. Wednesday, mostly sunny with a high near 73. Wednesday night, partly cloudy with a low around 52. Thursday, mostly sunny with a high near 74. Thursday night, partly cloudy with a low around 54. Friday, partly sunny with a high near 76. Friday night, partly cloudy, low around 52. And that was your WPMB weather forecast for today.

0: 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It's strategically planned music programmed by real human beings. Why do we do it?
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0: When are we going to make today, September 21st, Earth, Wind, and Fire Day every year? Today is the day that is mentioned in that song. So I mentioned before we heard Billie Eilish of what do you think are the most deceitful states in America? That's where residents lie, cheat, scam, and steal the most. Well, guess what? The goody two-shoes in Utah are at the top. I would never have thought of that. Coming in at number two, Rhode Island. Almost 50% of residents admit that they lie frequently. Florida, Delaware, and rounding out the top five, South Carolina. A lot of surprises in there, especially Utah at number one.
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0: I want you, I need you, oh God. 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

0: Alex Warren with Ordinary. Did you hear about the four-eared cat? What? I said, did you hear about the four-eared cat? Yes, it's a big online thing right now. It's gone viral. And it should have a forever home very, very soon. He's a seven-month-old, and his name is Dobby. And a volunteer at a place called Kitty Cat Haven in Alabama has been fostering him. He needs surgery to correct an overbite. You would think having the four ears would be a problem. He has an overbite as well. Besides that and the double ear thing, he's perfectly healthy. And the good thing is a lot of people have reached out to adopt him.
1: Here's the deal. The government is over $38 trillion in debt, which means the IRS isn't slowing down. And the tax code is complex and unforgiving. So it's not surprising if you're one of the millions of Americans that owe back taxes to the IRS. 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
5: This is Gavin Renfrew with the WPMB weather forecast for today. A chance of showers and thunderstorms throughout the day with a high near 78. Tonight, mostly cloudy with a low around 58. Tuesday, mostly cloudy with a high near 71. Tuesday night, mostly cloudy with a low around 53. Wednesday, mostly sunny with a high near 73. Wednesday night, partly cloudy with a low around 52. Thursday, mostly sunny with a high near 74. Thursday night, partly cloudy with a low around 54. Friday, partly sunny at the high near 76. Friday night, partly cloudy, low around 52. And that was your WPMB weather forecast for today.

I'm John Laurenti, and a five-year-old boy in Colorado spotted a mistake in a Southwest Airlines training manual. I'll tell you all about it in less than 8 minutes. Right now, Bruno Mars and Risk It All.

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0: Leanne Rimes in How Do I Live? It's amazing that she was 14 when she recorded that song. Speaking of young people, William Hines isn't even in kindergarten yet, but loves planes. As a matter of fact, his parents recently got a Southwest pilot to come to their home and show him some stuff. And he was looking at a training manual when he noticed that two terrain monitors and a picture of a cockpit panel didn't match. Southwest flew him and his family to their headquarters in Dallas and gave him the VIP treatment. The biggest highlight was William climbing into a flight simulator and checking it out. Afterwards, they asked him if he wanted a job, but he said he'd like to get through kindergarten first.
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0: Ed Sheeran with Camera. Did you know it takes about 700 grapes to go into one bottle of wine? That's around 3 pounds. So if you're wondering how much fruit you get when you uncork your favorite red, you now know. And by the way, that's a lot of grapes.
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Jonas Brothers with Sucker. Did you see Tom Cruise on Jimmy Fallon the other night? He told Jimmy what he and Taylor were talking about when they were in the box during last week's Chiefs game.

0: Why you left in me?
1: Rachel Platten with the fight song. Were you able to get away this summer? Summer ends tomorrow, and it looks like a little over half of us were able to get away this summer, even if it was just for over a weekend. A lot of people say it was easier if it's planned. A third say they started the summer with firm plans to take a vacation, and then they took a trip that they had originally planned, while a few actually did travel outside the country. Less than half say they didn't take a vacation this summer. Why? Well, finances were a common reason. I wonder why. Have you seen the price of gas?
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6: This is Gavin Renfrew with the WPMB weather forecast for today. A chance of showers and thunderstorms throughout the day with a high near 78. Tonight, mostly cloudy, low around 58. Tuesday, mostly cloudy with a high near 71. Tuesday night, mostly cloudy with a low around 53. Wednesday, mostly sunny with a high near 73. Wednesday night, partly cloudy with a low around 52. Thursday, mostly sunny with a high near 74. Thursday night, partly cloudy with a low around 54. Friday, partly sunny with a high near 76. Friday night, partly cloudy with a low around 52. And that was your WPMB weather forecast for today.

Are you or someone you know still collecting Barbie dolls? Well, there's a new Ken doll that I got to tell you about, and I'll do it in less than 7 minutes. Right now, it's Miles Smith in Stargazing.

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0: Faith Hill and Breathe. I'm John Laurenti. If you haven't heard, Lenny Kravitz is now the second man in history to get his own Ken doll. LeBron James was the first, which came out last year. Lenny says it was a blast working with the Barbie team designing the doll. The doll's clothes are replicas of what he wore in his recent Blue Electric Light Tour. The doll wears bronze-colored mesh cowl, neck tank, low-rise boot-cut denim jeans, a studded belt, boots and sunglasses, and his own tattoos. The necklace that he wears is one that belonged to his mother. Remember her from the Jeffersons? The doll retails for about $70. It can be found online at Walmart, Amazon, and Target. I got one for my wife, and she has yet to stop playing with it.
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do it if you say so, cause you're the only one for me, I'm never gonna say no. I found me an angel, I can see it in your halo. Have you ever dreamt what we could do? Have you ever sent an I love you? I've never felt the feelings that I feel for you, so maybe we can make a we of me and you. I'ma treat you right tonight, let's make it last forever. I promise you that no one else will ever treat you better. And if you don't believe me, please see I don't need no effort. 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

0: Olivia Dean with Man I Need. Apparently, the latest trend on college campuses is a wellness darty. 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Well, a wellness darty is completely different. How different? Well, there's Pilates, yoga, a run, an ice bath, and a coffee or matcha afterward. Wow. College in the 21st century is a heck of a lot different than when I went.
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2: This is Gavin Renfrew with the WPMB weather forecast for today. A chance of showers and thunderstorms throughout the day with a high near 78. Tonight, mostly cloudy with a low around 58. Tuesday, mostly cloudy with a high near 71. Tuesday night, mostly cloudy with a low around 53. Wednesday, mostly sunny with a high near 73. Wednesday night, partly cloudy with a low around 52. Thursday, mostly sunny with a high near 74. Thursday night, partly cloudy with a low around 54. Friday, partly sunny with a high near 76. Friday night, partly cloudy with a low around 52. And that was your WPMB weather forecast for today.
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People are still remembering Dolly Parton. I'll give you the roundup after we hear from the Red Hot Chili Peppers. Right now, from Toy Story 5, it's Taylor Swift with I Knew It, I Knew You.

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0: 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She was truly someone to be remembered and cherished.
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0: 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I'm John Laurenti. 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The mascot for Vlasic Pickles is a stork because storks are associated with pregnancy, and Vlasic wants pregnant women craving pickles to choose their brand. 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

Starship, but nothing's going to stop us now. Hey there, this is MJ. Coming up next on your show, if you're trying to cut the carbs, but you still want a cheeseburger, there is now a really good fix for that, and I'll share in the next 10 minutes.

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0: John Mellencamp and some Jack and Diane. So if you're trying to cut the carbs, but you still want a cheeseburger, someone has finally said, forget the bun, let's use more cheese. There's something called bread cheese. Have you ever heard of this thing? Which actually doesn't contain any bread. It's a firm finished cheese that can apparently be used like bread in a sandwich. Now, naturally, someone decided that they're going to build a burger between two slabs of bread cheese, two burger patties, six slices of bacon, and even more cheese in the middle. This whole thing comes out at 4,300 calories. So, yep, technically you've cut the carbs, but you've also created a cheeseburger that probably has its own gravitational pull.
1: I'm still going for it, even with higher stroke risk from atrial fibrillation and irregular heartbeat not caused by a heart valve problem. In a clinical study, Eliquis apixaban reduces stroke risk and has less major bleeding than warfarin.
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3: This is Gavin Renfrew with the WPMB weather forecast for today. A chance of showers and thunderstorms throughout the day with a high near 78. Tonight, mostly cloudy with a low around 58. Tuesday, mostly cloudy with a high near 71. Tuesday night, mostly cloudy with a low around 53. Wednesday, mostly sunny with a high near 73. Wednesday night, partly cloudy with a low around 52. Thursday, mostly sunny with a high near 74. Thursday night, partly cloudy with a low around 54. Friday, partly sunny with a high near 76. Friday night, partly cloudy with a low around 52. And that was your WPMB weather forecast for today.
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Coming up next on the show, this guy got all emotional on stage over the weekend, and this TV show is officially ending after 5 seasons. I'll share those stories in the next 8 minutes.

0: Chicago, and Hard to Say I'm Sorry. Couple of trending stories. Ed Sheeran got all emotional on stage over the weekend after a pretty chaotic week for Ed. He broke down while apologising to fans and thanking them for sticking with him. Think someone needs to get Ed a cup of tea and maybe give him a day off. Meanwhile, Sweet Magnolias is officially ending after 5 seasons, but Joanne Garcia Swisher is already reuniting with a showrunner for a new Netflix drama, Ladies of the House, so that's coming real soon. Zodiac wise today, if you're a Taurus, then stop fighting the change and just roll with it. If you're a Libra, then say what you actually want today, Libra. And if you're an Aquarius, it's a good day to trust that weird idea, because do you know what? It actually might turn out to be a good one.
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0: Ella Langley and Choose in Texas. So the UK right now is dealing with an outbreak of monster rats, which is kind of rude because their names are Harry and Meghan.
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0: Good morning, I'm Isaac Isringhausen. It is 69 degrees currently in downtown Vandalia, 5:59 on this Monday morning. Taking a look at our forecast for today, we'll see a 30% chance of showers and thunderstorms mainly before 8. Patchy fog between 7 and 8 a.m., otherwise cloudy skies with a high of 74. Tonight, we'll see mostly cloudy skies with a low of 58. Tomorrow, Tuesday, we'll see mostly cloudy skies with a low of 73. Again, it is 69 degrees in downtown Vandalia, and it is time for our community calendar on AM 1500, 104.7 FM, 102.7 FM, WPMB.
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1: I'm Rita Frazier. We are off and running in another week that is a little cooler than it has been.
0: By all means, please be cooler.
1: Yes.
0: It doesn't have to be 50.
1: No. 60?
0: Just doesn't have to be 90
1: anymore.
0: We'll
1: take 60.
0: I usually don't root for fall. But you know what? Bring on the fall.
1: Bring on the leaves. Bring on the foliage.
0: Oh, we love the foliage.
1: All right. Your lyric challenge on this Monday comes from 1987.
0: Ooh.
1: Baby sneezes, mommy pleases, daddy breezes in. So good on paper, so romantic, but so bewildering. I know nothing stays the same, but if you're willing to play the game.
0: Oh, my gosh, I am going to kick myself.
1: It's a really good one.
0: This is high school for me. I should know this.
1: High school, the loss. Mm. Roaming the halls, owning it. Coming around again by Carly Simon. Carly Simon.
0: Yeah.
1: Coming around again. I recently heard that she paired up with Alanis Morissette, who I've been obsessed with lately, to do the duet. And a new version of Coming Around Again, Do Yourself a Favor.
0: Wow.
1: Check it out.
0: I just don't know that song. Would that have been a slow dance to high school?
1: It would have been a hard one to dance to.
0: Yeah, we were listening to all those hair bands. Stay with us, RFD Illinois. With this week's edition of Farm Week, the early word, I'm Delois Yonke. 10 Illinois Farm Bureau members were in Washington, D.C. last week for the organization's Leaders to Washington trip, September 15 and 16, right as the Senate Ag Committee was discussing on and voting on Farm Bill. Read about their time in Washington and their priorities there in this week's Farm Week. With harvest comes warnings about fires. Last year, at least 51 farm fire incidents were reported in the state, 24 in barns, 10 in fields, 10 involving vehicles, 4 in machine sheds or shops, and 3 with grain facilities. Read more about that and get some tips in Farm Week. No other Ag Weekly in Illinois has as many people on the ground in Illinois covering Illinois agriculture for you with a depth on key issues to help keep you profitable. And don't forget, you can get more frequent updates online at farmweeknow.com. Harvest season, long days and nights sweating to make sure we have the food we need. We appreciate how hard you work, which is why we want you to take a break on us. 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
1: Back on RFD Illinois, I'm Rita Frazier. Ag Democrats may be unwilling to pass a Senate farm bill, at least until after the November elections, based on comments at last week's party line vote advancing that bill. RFD Washington correspondent Matt Kay reports.
2: The first clue about Democrat filibuster intentions came from Pennsylvania's John Fetterman.
3: I've held the line here as a loyal Democrat. My vote really doesn't matter because it's not anywhere close to 60, but I'm just saying we got to find a way for it. My office is bombarded, and they are desperate to get this farm bill here.
2: But top ag Democrat Amy Klobuchar suggested a deal on SNAP won't likely come till after the election.
4: There's a lot we agree on this bill, and that we really can't afford to not get this done by the end of the year.
2: When a lame duck Congress may leave it up to a Democratic-led body next year to write its own farm bill. Klobuchar insisted a GOP-offered one-year delay in state SNAP penalties is not enough.
4: Especially for those states that are lowering their error rates, but are going to get socked with this next year if we don't find some way, all of us, to come together to get the votes to get this passed.
2: Leaving Republicans no way forward after Chair Bozeman made his final offer.
5: It was rejected. So, again, we've worked hard to try and get this done. We've been unsuccessful. As a result, our farmers are in the position they're in, and we're rapidly losing a window that we can actually get this thing passed.
2: Democrat Fetterman lectured his side testify to no avail. The time for fighting is over.
3: It's been 3 years now that's late. Two things can be true at the same time here, where you can fight for it, but at some point now, it's not caving. It's just saying America's farmers are counting on this bill, and we get it out.
2: For the RFD Radio Network, Matt Kay, Washington.
1: Thanks, Matt. This is National Farm Safety and Health Week, and there are lots of risk and areas of concern around the farm. According to Scott Heiberger, Communications Manager, National Farm Medicine Center, Scott said there are dangers for old and young alike.
6: Young people, children. One of the things our center does is focus on agricultural safety and health for children and young people. You know, this time of year, it's getting busy now. We're ramping up again. One thing we urge supervisors and the parents, families, especially keep an eye on the younger children, because some people might be interested to find out that most injuries to kids on farms occur to children who are not working and are just sort of in the work site and under the age of 10 years old. We urge everyone to, at least during the very hazardous work that's going to be done, to do everything you can to keep those very small children out of the workplace, because for obvious reasons they're hard to see. They are attracted to noises and machinery and colors and can come running up and the operator of the machinery won't even realize it. And of course then, this time of year, highway safety, do everything you can to make your equipment as visible as possible. There are minimum requirements and, reflective tape, more lights. Anything you can do to really light yourself up and be visible is another thing we would recommend.
1: You talk about, harvest season and sharing the roadways, and then the increased size of the equipment. I mean, there are many cases, if you're on a country road, that the farm equipment takes up the entire road. If you're not aware as a motorist, it's not going to end well.
6: Feels like we talked to her blue in the face to motorists, the non-farm public, to be careful to, right when you see the farm equipment in front of you, tap those brakes is what we tell people, because that closing distance, it doesn't take much when the motorist is going 55 or 60 and the machinery is going 25 or so. Ultimately, we all know, though, it comes back, frustrating as it is, it comes back to the farmer and to the operator of that farm equipment. We can't count on the motoring public to respect how we have to maneuver that machinery, and the onus is on us, but that's, again, why we talk about trying to be as visible as possible, light yourself up like a Christmas tree, do our best to be extra defensive drivers.
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0: Welcome back to RFD Illinois. I'm DeLoss Yonking. Last week, for grain and soybean markets, December corn dropped 2¾ cents. March was down 4. November soybeans were up 7 cents Friday to Friday, and January was up 8. December Chicago wheat dropped 11. KC down 14¾. Spring wheat was down 3¾ cents. Plenty of eyes will be later in the week on the Trump G Summit, expected to take place at the White House on Thursday. Their second face-to-face meeting. The first one was in Beijing back in May. Will there be more ag-related purchases or commitments? Will ag be much or any of a point of discussion when the two get together later in the week? Certainly have plenty of eyes on that. And not too far away, next week now, will be the quarterly grain stocks report. How well did we get old crop out of the way? Those numbers will be as of September 1, with harvest activity picking up throughout the Midwest. Boy, down south, though, man, it's been a tough couple of weeks. Even before Labor Day, there were extreme heat warnings. All last week, there were heat advisories taking place. Back before Labor Day, the National Weather Service of Paducah sarcastically referred to Labor Day as Independence Day because it felt so hot. All last week was terribly hot. Jim Razor, longtime TV meteorologist WSIL, still has his own weather website. We talked on Friday.
9: What it's commonly called these days is the heat dome. It's that southern tier high pressure and where

0: in southern Illinois. And then around that, again, what is commonly today called Ring of Fire by some, and that's where we see that thunderstorm band around the high. And we're seeing a lot of that in parts of northern Illinois through Iowa and into Minnesota, Wisconsin right now. And over the next week, the high dissipates a little bit, and then when we see it come back in the charts, it shows up in the southwest U.S., which would be more typical. And that opens us up then to see a little more of a northwest flow around it, and also maybe open up the Gulf of Mexico and pull enough moisture up to see another chance of rain moving in.
1: I imagine you could use a shower after all this is over.
0: It's, and I don't use this word lightly, it's terrible, at least in my little world, you know, in the couple of counties around me, because not only are we talking 95 to 98 degrees in the afternoon, we are bluebird clear skies.
1: Mm.
0: The last rain I saw was really a surprise event in the first 3 days of the month. We were expecting a quarter to a half. We got about an inch and a quarter. But since then, it's just been not just dry, the sun baking us, and then winds pick up just about every day and take away more. So it really is beyond uncomfortable for, you know, it's helping, I guess, with the guys that are harvesting. You know, I talked to farmers that started 3 weeks ago working out there, but bring it down to the scale of large gardeners, and they can't get enough water on the late season stuff.
1: Well, I was going to say, we probably can't properly estimate how quickly dry down could take place, and hopefully there's still some moisture left on those soybeans. They may wind up like a bunch of BBs, some grape nuts at this point.
0: For those that make, I just drove by a field yesterday that, in no exaggeration, I don't think the plants themselves were over about 8 inches tall. In one of those spots that just the showers missed during the middle of summer, now we're into this real dry period in a critical time. And I think we're going to see it. And it goes along with the theme of the year. It's feast and famine. The places that have seen those surprise showers, the pop-up thunderstorms, I'm hearing really good things. But inside the same county, you've got spots that are just absolutely terrible.
2: Jim Razor, longtime meteorologist in southern Illinois, says this relief from the heat should take place this week. He's concerned about how much rainfall they're going to get because they've been so dry and the ground is so hard that sometimes that discourages. We talked about the concept of dry begets dry. Hopefully that won't be the case this week. According to Yahoo Finance, more than 70 million Medicare enrollees will go into the open enrollment period from October 15 through December 7 with many decisions to make. Also, if you're enrolled in a Medicare Advantage program, watch for your annual notice of change from your plan provider in your mailbox or maybe in your email. If not already, by the end of September, several changes are on the way. And according to the article, major providers continue to scale back on Medicare Advantage program options because of rising costs and shrinking profits. Well, at your local fuel station, is the diesel price starting with a 6 or a 7 at this point? And supply could continue to be an issue as we go into the fall. Refinery outages are expected to pick up after peak production time, expected to be more than 4 million barrels per day from September through October and November, so downside risk to inventories. Heating oil season is approaching, and Atlantic Coast stocks are at their lowest level since 2014. And Canada's main diesel supplier to the U.S. Atlantic Coast, the Irving St. John Refinery, is expected to begin a turnaround this month, which could tighten supplies for at least 2.5 months. According to the state, number 2 farm diesel was up another 17 cents over the past 2 weeks. This is RFD, Illinois.
3: With the RFD Ag Market Summary for this Monday morning, I'm Jim Taylor. Corn, beans, and Chicago wheat all finishing Friday lower. December corn closing 527.5 down 3. March corn down 3, 541.5. May corn 548.25 down 2.5. November beans closing 1303.5 down 16.25. January beans down 17, 1320. March beans 1329.5 down 16.5. December Chicago wheat 7:14 and a quarter, down 12 and three quarters. March wheat closing 7:30, down 13. May wheat 7:38, down 12. October bean meal 3:54.60, down 14.10. And October bean oil on Friday 67.70, down 98 cents. Current electronic overnight trading: December corn up 4, March corn up 3 and 3 quarters, May corn 5:52 and a quarter, up 4. November beans in the overnight up 3.5, January beans up 3.5, March beans 13:32.5, up 3. December wheat in the overnight up 5 and 3 quarters, March wheat up 6, and May wheat 7:43, up a nickel. Outside markets this morning: November Brent crude oil 101.75, down 2.12. The October gold contract down 34.20, 43.56.50. Livestock trade from Friday: September feeders 3.33.57, down $1.25. October feeders 3.23.50, down 87 cents. October live cattle 2.15.92, up 27 cents. December live cattle 2.16.62, up 37 cents. October lean hogs 78.10, down 80 cents. December lean hogs on Friday 68.55, down $1.05. Illinois direct barrels and gilts trading steady on Friday 55 to 65. That's the RFD Ag Market summary for this Monday morning, and this is the RFD Radio Network.
4: This is early morning weather report for Monday from meteorologist Paul Otto for listeners on the RFD Radio Network. After 5 to 6 inches of rain has fallen over northwest and northern parts of the state over the last 48 hours, we have one last round of showers and thunderstorms that have to make it through the central and southern portions of the state, mainly drizzle in the northern parts of the state, along with that cold front. And this is the final flushing out period. It'll take about 24 hours for all these elements, including the drizzle, to be gone for good. It looks like all the energy will be sent off to the east and to the south to then officially start an extended break of dry weather that lasts until the first day of October. At times, there will be precipitation trying to work in from the west, trying to cross the Mississippi River, but it'll have little success. So the fields should be dry enough in about 5 days' time, courtesy of those gusty winds out of the northeast up to 25 miles per hour for the next 48 to 60 hours, and therefore giving us a chance for harvesting purposes with opportunities to then be able to actually get around the farm without having to carry jugs of water to stay cool or to find a shelter from a downpour that hits with lightning. And it is also the end of humid times, and that'll take place on Wednesday as the skies finally clear out and a batch of exceptionally dry air from Canada will establish itself over the region, with lows in the upper 40s to 50s being our reward to wake up to by the middle of this week and continuing into the latter parts of this week as well. Temperatures will average about 4 to 5 degrees below normal, as highs will top out in the upper 60s to middle 70s, with only southern parts of the state briefly above normal, and that's mainly early this week until that cold front makes it all the way through. Rainfall will be below normal, and fall begins tomorrow evening. This has been Freeze Notice. Meteorologist Paul Otto for the RFD Radio Network.
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8: We have to go to the mailbag, DeLoss, the RFD mailbag. A really nice note, hello and congratulations note from a good friend of ours, Bailey Conrady.
7: Well, that's very nice.
8: Yeah. Hello, Bailey.
7: Is that for your Hall of Fame or for the governor? You have so many. Is that for the governor's thing?
8: Oh, no. It was for the governor's thing. But so nice. But Bailey, such a good friend, livestock girl, former
7: Champaign County manager.
8: Now today
7: she's at the research park at the University of Illinois. Yeah. Well, that's awfully nice.
8: Great girl in ag.
7: Yeah. Thanks for reaching out. Thanks for joining us. I'm DeLoss Yonke.
8: I'm Rita Frazier. Have a great one.

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0: Lights of Gisringhausen with News Center. It is 6:31 on this Monday morning, 69 degrees in downtown Vandalia. We'll have your full forecast coming up. One arrest from over the weekend in Fayette County. 23-year-old Jace McCorder of St. Elmo was arrested on a pending charge of reckless driving. McCorder was released from the Fayette County Jail. Overnight and early morning showers and storms have helped usher in the cooler temperatures for the area that are expected to at least stay with us through the week. For today, we are seeing showers and thunderstorms this morning, and then after that, we'll see mostly cloudy skies with a high of 47, then mostly cloudy skies for tonight with a low of 58. We'll be partly sunny on Tuesday with a high of 73. The citywide boil order for the city of Vandalia has been lifted. However, a boil order does remain in effect for Jefferson Street from 5th Street to Riverview and 2nd Street from Jefferson and North until further notice. The Vandalia Civic Advancement Group will be looking to get opinions from the community to help map out the future in a series of meetings beginning next month. Speaking on our podcast talking about Vandalia, Mayor Duckenable says that the mapping program will be a series of meetings on different topics to get a plan from the community's future. He adds that they did send out about 450 invitations for the events, but everyone is invited and encouraged to attend.
1: It's open to the public, though, so you know that's why we're blasting it out on social media. So starting the first Wednesday in October, we'll have a series of five meetings. So five consecutive Wednesdays, we'll have this mapping meeting. And what the mapping is, it's through the Illinois Institute of Rural Affairs, through Western Illinois University. I've said this many times. It is a community-wide strategic plan. And that's why it's very important, and we really encourage people from the community to attend these meetings. And again, I understand if you can't commit to all five of them, that's a lot every Wednesday night. I understand that, but strongly encourage people to show up to a series of the meetings. If you can make two or three of them even, it'd be great, because from this, you know, we're going to identify specific things that we want to, you know, target, initiatives we want to move forward with, you know, what areas are of concern, what do we do well, what can we do better.
0: Mayor Knable adds that this is through an Illinois university with a cost estimated at about $4,500.
1: So it's through the Illinois Institute for Rural Affairs, headquartered through Western Illinois University. Again, many communities have done this. Not a big cost. We strongly encourage people, if you see it on social media, there's a link. You can register, RSVP. We're providing food, you know, so we, the city's covering the cost. This was going to be part of what we were going to do. But with the rebirth of Vandalia Civic Advancement, it's the perfect place for this. And that's why, you know, again, the city's kind of covering the initial cost, but it's being run through VCAA. But again, you know, when people come, you know, we'll provide them a light meal, refreshments, and just to encourage people's, you know, feedback and input to what they want their community to look like.
0: The first of the meetings will be held on Wednesday, October 7th from 5:30 p.m. to 8:30 p.m. at the Family YMCA of Fayette County, and it's the first Where Are We Now. Meetings will be each Wednesday at the same time and locations through November 4th. The Illinois Racing Board denied a request from Hawthorne Racecourse to conduct horse races next year. It was not clear how or where the applicants would conduct races, as Stickney Course was sold earlier this year. Illinois Racing Board Executive Director Dominic DeSierra said that three applicants to request to operate horse races in Illinois in 2027. Two applicants were filed by Hawthorne and Suburban Downs, which are separate entities with the same ownership, were deficient, and the filers were given an opportunity to correct and refile with the board.
2: The Illinois Racing Board determined the application submitted by Hawthorne Racecourse Incorporated and Suburban Downs Incorporated remained deficient. As such, the applications were rejected.
0: Hawthorne Racecourse went bankrupt in February, and the site was vacated at the end of August. The applicants didn't make it apparent where or how they'd operate races in the upcoming year. The Racing Board brought in roughly $10.16 million through a variety of different taxes and fees on horse racing around the state, which otherwise is made up by Fairmount Park in Collinsville and 8 days of the racing at both state fairs. During the meeting, the board approved the expanded race schedule at Fairmount Park in Collinsville, Illinois' last remaining thoroughbred racetrack. The location will hold 73 races in 2027, compared to 57 days earlier this year. Analysis of Medicaid programs in each state in the U.S. ranked Illinois a few spots below the middle based on criteria like how the state has expanded the program scope and spending growth. The Heartland Institute, a self-described nonprofit think tank focused on free market solutions to social and economic problems, produced an evaluation of each state's Medicaid program, ranking Illinois' program implementations 31st. Jack McFerrin, a senior policy analyst and research fellow with the Institute, co-authorized the report, which he said focuses on the structure, integrity, and fiscal stability of state-implemented Medicaid programs.
3: The purpose of the scorecard isn't to say, for instance, Kansas has the best healthcare system in America. The scorecard itself is a much narrower assessment.
0: McFerrin said the middling score is due to a combination of aspects ranging from implementation and program expansion to fiscal sustainability.
4: We really do need to, it's guardrails. We don't need to shut it down entirely. What we need to do is make sure it doesn't get out of control.
0: The state spent about $43.17 billion during the 2026 fiscal year that ended July 31st. Spending was up $6.11 billion from FY 2024, according to the state comptroller data. For every dollar spent by the state on Medicaid, the federal government reimburses about 51%. Illinois tied Indiana in overall score, while Iowa ranked well ahead. Illinois Governor J.B. Pritzker is calling for a national effort to help regulate artificial intelligence. Pritzker warned of the dangers of the growing technology during an appearance on ABC's This Week.
5: Hi, this is Lacey Glenn with Durbin's Overhead Door. If you are looking for a quality...
0: Apologies for the interruptions there, but this comes amid growing concern about the future of AI. President Trump has said that he plans to establish a federal AI force and appoint a dedicated AI czar in a Saturday Truth Social post. Trump dismissed criticisms of AI and data centers as a political hoax set up by opponents to stop U.S. innovation. News Center time is 6:39. We will have obituary information coming up next.
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5: I'm Jeff Daly on the Cromwell Ag Radio Network. The American Soybean Association yesterday sent a letter to President Donald Trump, that ahead of his upcoming meeting with Chinese President Xi Jinping, urging the administration to ensure China fulfills its soybean purchase commitments, that addresses tariffs and other trade barriers, and prioritize a stable, long-term trading relationship that supports U.S. soybean farmers. ASA President and Ohio soybean farmer Scott Metzger wrote, "Soybean farmers need consistency and predictability in one of our most important export markets, and we hope the upcoming meeting with President Xi delivers further progress toward that goal. That means ensuring China fulfills its purchase commitments, addressing barriers that put U.S. soybeans at a competitive disadvantage, and working towards a durable trading relationship. We appreciate President Trump's continued attention to expanding markets for U.S. agriculture and the renewed purchases we are seeing as farmers head into harvest." ASA's letter specifically expressed support for a U.S.-China Board of Trade, including soybeans as a non-sensitive good, calling for eliminating China's 10% retaliatory duty on U.S. soybeans, and asked the administration to ensure any future implementation of Section 301 port fees on Chinese ships does not disrupt or diminish U.S. export sales. I'm Jeff Daly.
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7: Graveside services for 80-year-old Gary D. Schmid of Chaubineer will be held at 11 a.m. on Tuesday at Augsburg Emanuel Lutheran Cemetery in Chaubineer. Memorials may be made to the American Lung Association. Online condolences may be expressed at HoltonFileFH.com. Once again, that is funeral services for 80-year-old Gary D. Schmid of Chaubineer. Funeral services for Eleanor J. Kelly will be held at

0: at 1 p.m. on Tuesday at Geese King Funeral Home in Brownstown, with burial to follow at Griffith Cemetery in Brownstown. Visitation will be from 5 to 7 p.m. this evening at the funeral home, and also an hour prior to the services on Tuesday. Memorials may be made to First Baptist Church in Brownstown. Online condolences may be expressed at geesekingfh.com. Once again, that is funeral services for Eleanor J. Kelly. It's News Center time is 6:46. We'll check sports up next.
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0: In sports, high school baseball, the Altamont Indians used a big 5-run third inning to take a lead and never looked back, coming away with a 9-5 win over the Dietrich Moving Maroons on Saturday morning. Altamont is now 6-6 on the season. They will be on the road Tuesday when they take on South Central at 7 p.m. at Lions Field in Kimundi. The South Central Cougars split a doubleheader on Saturday morning, defeating the Woodlawn Cardinals 7-3 before falling to the Windsor Stu Strauss Hatchets 12-0. The Cougars are now 8-7 on the year. They'll be back at home on Tuesday when they take on Altamont. High school volleyball, South Central went 2-2, Vandalia went 1-3, and CHBC went 0-4 as the teams took 5th, 7th, and 8th places in the annual Vandalia volleyball tournament on Saturday. South Central went 1-2 in pool play with a 25-8, 25-11 win over CHBC, while falling to Salem 11-25, 21-25, and Hillsboro 21-25, 22-25. The Lady Cougars beat North Clay 25-22, 25-17 in the fifth place match to wrap up their day. Vandalia was 0-3 in pool play, falling to Carlisle 27-29, 14-25, to Fairfield 10-25, 19-25, and to North Clay 19-25, 15-25. The Lady Vandals matched up with CHBC in the seventh place match and got a 25-21, 25-23 win. CHBC suffered losses to Hillsboro 10-25, 11-25, South Central 8-25, 11-25, and Salem 21-25, 8-25 in pool play before falling to Vandalia in the seventh place match. Junior high baseball. The Vandalia junior high baseball team will play for a regional title for the second straight year after picking up a 5-2 win over St. Jacob Triad in the semifinals of their own Vandalia 3A regional on Saturday. The Vandals are now 16-1-1 on the season, and they will face Highland in the regional championship game on Wednesday at 4:30 at F&B Pitt Field. It is 6:49 on this Monday morning. We'll have your full forecast coming up.
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0: Forecast for today, we'll see patchy fog between at 7 and 8 a.m., otherwise cloudy skies with a high of 74. Tonight, we'll see mostly cloudy skies with a low of 58. Tomorrow, Tuesday, cloudy skies with a high of 73. Tuesday night, we'll see mostly cloudy skies with a low of 54. It is currently 69 degrees in downtown Vandalia.

0: Mitch Anthony here with today's Daily Dose. Do you have a can-do attitude? Throw an idea out on the table and watch people respond. Individuals start moving to one polarity or another. Either we can do this or we can't do this. The rest of what they say will be a rationalization for one of those attitudinal polarities. Let's compare the can't-do and can-do mindsets. The can't-do mindset says we've never done it before. The can-do says we have the opportunity to be first. Can't-do says it's too complicated. Can-do says let's look at it from a different angle. Can't-do says we don't have the resources. Can-do says necessity is the mother of invention. Can't-do says there's not enough time. Can-do says we'll reevaluate some of our priorities. These contrasts of can't-do and can-do mentalities can go on ad infinitum. Our own attitude can sway between these two extremes from day to day depending on our mood and physical and mental state. Can't-do attitudes lead to frustration, cynicism, bitterness, and burnout. Can-do attitudes take more work and persistence but lead to optimism, hope, and being fired up instead of burnt out. Mitch Anthony reminding you once again that life is whatever you make it. 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

0: Good morning. I'm Isaac Isringhausen with News Center. It is 7:32 on this Monday morning. 70 degrees in downtown Vandalia. We'll check your full forecast coming up. One arrest from over the weekend in Fayette County. 23-year-old Jace McCorder of St. Omo was arrested on a pending charge of reckless driving. McCorder was released from the Fayette County Jail. Cooler temperatures have finally arrived overnight, and early morning showers and storms have helped usher in the cooler temperatures for the area that are expected to stay with us at least through the week. For today, we are seeing showers and storms, then a possible chance of clear skies with a high of 74, then mostly cloudy skies for tonight with a low of 58. We'll be partly sunny on Tuesday with a high of 73. The citywide boil order for the city of Vandalia has been lifted. A boil order does remain in effect for Jefferson Street from 5th Street to Riverview and 2nd Street from Jefferson Street and north until further notice. The Vandalia Civic Advancement Group will be looking to get opinions from the community to help map out the future in a series of meetings beginning next month. Speaking on our podcast talking about Vandalia, Mayor Doug Knable says the mapping program will be a series of meetings on different topics to get a plan for the community's future. He adds they did send out about 450 invitations for the events, but everyone is invited and encouraged to attend.
1: It's open to the public, though, so you know that's why we're blasting it out on social media. So starting the first Wednesday in October, we'll have a series of five meetings. So five consecutive Wednesdays, we'll have this mapping meeting. And what the mapping is, it's through the Illinois Institute of Rural Affairs, through Western Illinois University. I've said this many times. It is a community-wide strategic plan. And that's why it's very important, and we really encourage people from the community to attend these meetings. And again, I understand if you can't commit to all five of them, that's a lot every Wednesday night. I understand that, but we'll strongly encourage people to show up to a series of the meetings. If you can make two or three of them even, it'd be great, because from this, you know, we're going to identify specific things that we want to, you know, target initiatives we want to move forward with, you know, what areas are of concern, what do we do well, what can we do better.
0: Mayor Knable adds that this is through an Illinois university with a cost estimated at about $4,500.
1: So it's through the Illinois Institute for Rural Affairs, headquartered through Western Illinois University. Again, many communities have done this. Not a big cost. We strongly encourage people, if you see it on social media, there's a link. You can register, RSVP. We're providing food, you know, so we, the city's covering the cost. This was going to be part of what we were going to do. But with the rebirth of Vandalia Civic Advancement, it's the perfect place for this. And that's why, you know, again, the city's kind of covering the initial cost, but it's being run through VCAA. But again, you know, when people come, you know, we'll provide them a light meal, refreshments, and just to encourage people's, you know, feedback and input to what they want their community to look like.
0: The first of the meetings will be held on Wednesday, October 7th from 5:30 p.m. to 8:30 p.m. at the Family YMCA of Fayette County. And the first is Where Are We Now? The meetings will be each Wednesday at the same time and location through November 4th. The Illinois Racing Board denied a request from Hawthorne Racecourse to conduct horse races next year. It was not clear how or where the applicants would conduct races, as the Stickney course was sold earlier this year. Illinois Racing Board Executive Director Dominic DeSierra said that there are three applicants to request to operate horse races in Illinois in 2027. Two applicants filed by Hawthorne and Suburban Downs, which are separate entities with the same ownership, were deficient, and the filers were given the opportunity to correct and refile with the board.
2: The Illinois Racing Board determined the application submitted by Hawthorne Racecourse Incorporated and Suburban Downs Incorporated remained deficient. As such, the applications were rejected.
0: Hawthorne Racecourse went bankrupt in February, and the site was vacated at the end of August. The applicants didn't make it apparent where or how they'd operate races in the upcoming year. The Racing Board brought in roughly $10.16 million through a variety of different taxes and fees on horse racing around the state, which otherwise is made up by Fairmount Park in Collinsville and 8 days of racing at both state fairs. During the meeting, the board approved an expanded race schedule at Fairmount Park in Collinsville, Illinois' last remaining thoroughbred racetrack. The location will hold 73 race days in 2027, compared to 57 earlier this year. Analysis of Medicaid programs in each state in the U.S. ranked Illinois a few spots below the middle based on criteria like how the state has expanded the program scope and spending growth. The Heartland Institute, a self-described nonprofit think tank focused on free market solutions to social and economic problems, produced an evaluation of each state's Medicaid program, ranking Illinois' program implementation 31st. Jack McFerrin, a senior policy analyst and research fellow with the Institute, co-authorized the report, which he said focuses on structure, integrity, and fiscal sustainability of the state-implemented Medicaid programs.
3: The purpose of the scorecard isn't, say, for instance, Kansas has the best healthcare system in America. The scorecard itself is a much narrower assessment.
0: McFerrin said the middling score is due to a combination of aspects ranging from implementation and program expansion to fiscal sustainability.
3: Illinois has decided to expand Medicaid. It has no meaningful early work requirement. It has rapid Medicaid spending, and its provider market is generally fairly restricted.
0: The state spent about $43.17 billion during the 2026 fiscal year that ended July 31st. Spending was up $6.11 billion from FY 2024, according to the state comptroller data. For every dollar spent by the state on Medicaid, the federal government reimburses about 51%. Illinois tied Indiana in overall score, while Iowa ranked well ahead. Illinois Governor J.B. Pritzker is calling for a national effort to help regulate artificial intelligence. Pritzker warned of the dangers of the growing technology during an appearance on ABC's This Week.
4: We really do need to, it's guardrails. We don't need to shut it down entirely. What we need to do is make sure it doesn't get out of control.
0: This comes amid the growing concern about the future of AI. President Trump has said that he plans to establish a federal AI force and appoint a dedicated AI star in a Saturday Truth Social post. Trump dismissed criticisms of AI and data centers as a political hoax set up by opponents to stop U.S. innovation. News Center time is 7:39. We will have your obituary information coming up.
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3: I'm Jeff Daly on the Cromwell Ag Radio Network. Agriculture groups broadly welcome the Senate Agriculture Committee approval of the Agriculture Act of 2026, calling it a key step toward enacting a long-delayed five-year farm bill. American Sugar Alliance praising committee members for advancing the legislation to provide greater certainty for sugar producers and workers facing economic challenges. Farm Credit Council President and CEO Christy Seifert said the bill would help farmers weather ongoing uncertainty thanks to provisions that expand credit access, modernize programs, and ease regulatory burdens. The National Association of State Departments of Agriculture also endorsed the legislation, citing the need for a bipartisan farm bill to address rising input costs, weather-related losses, trade challenges, and rural economic stability. National Corn Growers Association President Jed Bauer praising the inclusion of year-round E15. That's a key priority for corn growers. He said expanded E15 access would lower fuel costs, increase ethanol demand, and bolster U.S. energy security. All four of those groups urging Congress to move the bill toward final passage. The National Pork Producers Council welcoming progress, but hoping still for a resolution to California's Proposition 12. I'm Jeff Daly.
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5: 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Once again, that's funeral services for 80-year-old Gary D. Schmid of Chobanier. Funeral services for Eleanor J. Kelly will be held at 1 p.m. on Tuesday at Gieskind Funeral Home in Brownstown, with burial to follow at Griffith Cemetery in Brownstown. Visitation will be from 5 to 7 p.m. this evening at the funeral home and for 1 hour prior to the services on Tuesday. Memorials may be made to First Baptist Church in Brownstown. 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Once again, that is funeral services for Eleanor J. Kelly. News Center time is 7:45. We'll have sports up next.
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2: In sports, the Altamont Indians used a big five-run third inning to take a lead and never looked back, coming away with a 9-5 win over the Dietrich Moving Maroons on Saturday morning. Altamont is now 6-6 on the season. They will be on the road Tuesday when they take on South Central at 7 p.m. at Lions Field in Kim Mundy. The South Central Cougars split a doubleheader on Saturday morning, defeating the Woodlawn Cardinals 7-3 before falling to the Windsor Stu Strauss Hatches 12-0. South Central is now 8-7 on the season. They will be back at home on Tuesday when they take on Altamont. South Central volleyball went 2-2. Vandalia volleyball went 1-3, and CHBC volleyball went 0-4 as the teams took 5th, 7th, and 8th places at the annual Vandalia volleyball tournament on Saturday. South Central went 1-2 in pool play, getting a win over CHBC before falling to Salem and Hillsboro. The Lady Cougars beat North Clay in the 5th place match to wrap up their day. Vandalia was 0-3 in pool play, falling to Carlisle, Fairfield, and North Clay before being matched up with CHBC in the 7th place game and got a 25-21, 25-23 win. CHBC suffered losses to Hillsboro and South Central and Salem in pool play before falling to Vandalia in the 7th place match. For the second straight year, Vandalia Junior High Baseball will play for a regional title after picking up a 5-2 win over St. Jacob Triad in the semifinals of their own Vandalia 3A Regional on Saturday. The Vandals are now 16-1-1 on the season, and they will face Highland in the regional championship game on Wednesday at 4:30 at F&B Pitt Field. New center time is 7:48. We'll have your full forecast coming up.
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2: Forecast for today, we'll see patchy fog before 8 a.m. Otherwise, mostly cloudy skies with a high of 74. Tonight, we'll see mostly cloudy skies with a low of 58. Tomorrow, Tuesday, mostly cloudy skies with a high of 73. It is currently 70 degrees in downtown Vandalia.
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0: There's Adele, and that's Rolling in the Deep. Hey there, this is MJ. Coming up next on your show, if you're someone who tries really hard to cut those carbs, but you still crave that cheeseburger, oh, wouldn't a good cheeseburger be good right now? Or is that just me? Anyway, but if you are that someone, then there is now a fix for that whole thing. And I'll share coming up in the next 10 minutes.
1: They say the holy water's watered down, and this town's lost its faith. Our colors will fade eventually, so if our time is running out, day after day, we'll make the mundane a masterpiece. Oh my, my, oh my, my love, I take one look at you, you're taking me out.

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1: Time to get on the telly to call up Deal and Deli, Delmar Mills at Heck Chevrolet Vandalia, and away we go. 1-618-283-0381, and we will be with delightful, delicious, to sugar-free Delmar Mills of the Hills. Delmar of the Thrill Mills will be with us right precisely exactly now. Or maybe now.
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1: Good morning, Delmar Mills at Heck Chevrolet Vandalia. Hey, Delmar.
3: Hello, Daniel.
1: You know a lot about babies. You've had
3: granddaughter yesterday.
1: Your wife has had babies, and your babies have had babies.
3: Yeah.
1: Delmar, did you know that only 4% of babies are born on their actual due date?
3: Really?
1: So
3: crazy.
1: Don't make plans based on what the due date is. It could come before or after.
3: Right. Yeah, you might have to adjust it. Just it could come down to a tax break, you know, like if it's going to be right at the end of the year.
1: Is that how you figure when to have babies in your family? Is like, what are the tax implications of this child?
3: That's how you have to look at it. Yeah, you got to try to get any advantage you can. That's only if it works out that way.
1: Yeah,
3: like first week of January, you might be able to do something, change it around a little bit. But I'm not a doctor.
1: But if it was like Chevrolet's, you could get rebates and stuff, and low interest rates on your child.
3: Oh yeah, and you just never know. I'll give you an example. Let's see, what was it, Friday? Yeah, Friday. Was Friday the 18th? I think it was Friday the 18th. Kind of crazy. We had a new, brand new 3/4 ton pickup truck that was going to be sold Saturday, and we'd already had, you know, everything done pretty much other than, you know, signing papers. Friday, a new incentive came out that increased it by $3,500. $3,500 extra rebate on the $2,500. I mean, the customer was ecstatic. I didn't even tell them until they got here Saturday and said, well, you know, good news. So, I mean, you know, when you're happy, when you're already happy, and then it's like you just get happy, happy, happy. You know, I mean, you get that kind of incentive at the last moment. So you just never know, you know, how it's going to work out. Typically, we don't have that happen too often, you know, but like for something to break out on the 18th. But so there's some new incentives that we didn't have Thursday of last week that have now kicked off on the new Chevrolets Friday. So it's kind of crazy. So we're going to be readjusting some stuff, getting some stuff changed, you know, as far as the pricing on our tags and stuff like that. We're working on that. We started on that Saturday. So you're going to see some great deals. So maybe if you were in here looking at a vehicle, and now it's like, hey, you know what? We recognize that the gas prices are very high, you know, and stuff like that. And so, I mean, there's some new adjustments, you know, that the Chevrolet has made to kind of help us all out, which is kind of cool. I like that. So, I mean, you could get in. I mean, this including like the new Chevy Trax, the new Chevy Equinox, the Traverses, the Blazer. Got a Chevy Blazer sitting in here on the showroom floor that's exciting. I mean, so if someone's in the market, they're looking for something a little bit larger than the Equinox, but, you know, they still want to keep that sporty look. This Blazer is a spectacular vehicle to stop down and take a look at. And it being the 2LT package, you get a lot of features that come standard on it that, you know, you don't have to go up to like the Premier package and still get like the leather seats and all that good stuff, which a lot of people love that. So stop down here and take a look at these. We are getting a lot of awesome trade-ins. Saturday, I traded for a 2025 Chevrolet. It's a Chevrolet 2500 HD. It's the gas engine. So it's only got, I think, 22,000 miles on it, so hardly any mileage at all. So if someone's in the market, that'd be a good one to stop down and take a look. And I also traded for an F-350 on Saturday. It is a crew cab, but it's a diesel. So I had a customer that went from the Ford to the new Chevy Duramax, which is exciting. You know, we want people to switch over and come to the Chevy side. That's awesome. So good customer of mine down in Bartelsville, Illinois, came up and bought that. So we got some real nice local trade-ins on these 3/4 ton pickup trucks right now. So if someone's in the market, these would be really good trucks to stop down and take a look at. We've also got that Ford Edge out there. That's one of the most affordable midsize SUVs around.
4: Mimi,
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There's The Weeknd, and that is Save Your Tears. And apparently he was going to change his name, but now he's decided he's going to keep The Weeknd. Let's not make life any more confusing than it actually is. Hey there, this is MJ. Thanks for hanging out today. Here's a little question for you to think about, okay? If you could bring back anything from fast food history, what would you choose? Have a think about it, and we'll talk together in the next 12 minutes.

0: Taylor Swift and the fate of Ophelia. So if you could bring back anything from fast food history, what would you choose? An old item? Discounted sauce, maybe? Well, Wendy's have come out and said that one of their most requested comeback items is the old yellow packaging. Yep. Apparently, people have been begging for the classic yellow burger wrappers, fry containers, and frosty cups forever. So starting on September the 28th, Wendy's are going to be bringing back that yellow look nationwide for a limited time. And people online are really excited about this. And some people actually claim that Wendy's food somehow tastes better when it comes in that yellow packaging, which kind of sounds crazy, but do you know what? I think I might kind of believe them as well. But if they want to do something really magical and bring everything back, then give us all those things, but charge us what you used to charge us back in 1997. 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
6: I'm Isaac Isringhausen, taking a look at your WPMB forecast. 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Today, we'll see patchy fog before 8 a.m., otherwise cloudy skies with a high of 74. Tonight, mostly cloudy skies with a low of 58. For tomorrow, Tuesday, we'll see mostly cloudy skies with a high of 73. She'll say yes when you surprise her with a gorgeous ring from Weber's Jewelry in Totopolis. When your heart is sure, be sure to check out Weber's Jewelry on Main Street in Totopolis.
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0: Coming up next, an awesome 90s moment from Desiree. You Gotta Be plays after Benson Boone and Beautiful Things.

0: Desiree, and you gotta be. Couple of trending stories. Actress Kate Beckinsale has fans and friends concerned after posting an emotional Instagram message simply saying, "I give up." Hopefully she's doing okay. And Celine Dion is clearly enjoying her comeback. After her latest Paris show over the weekend, she reportedly climbed onto a parked car barefoot and sang along with fans. And considering everything she's gone through, that is pretty awesome, right? Zodiac-wise, today, if you're an Aries, then don't turn everything into a competition today. If you're a Cancer, then protect your peace and skip that drama. And if you're a Sagittarius, today might be a good day to follow that spontaneous idea, because it could lead to something fun.
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Apple stores are bringing back the Genius Bar. 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

Mondays are hard, right? The least loved work day of the week, but we're going to help you get through by playing some great music. Right now, Olivia Dean, Man I Need.

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0: What a great song, Alicia Keys, Girl on Fire. Are you feeling stressed on a Monday at work? 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
4: I'm Isaac Isringhausen, taking a look at your WPMB forecast. For today, it's brought to you by Weber's Jewelry in Totopolis. Today, we'll see patchy fog before 8 a.m., otherwise cloudy skies with a high of 74. Tonight, mostly cloudy skies with a low of 58. For tomorrow, Tuesday, we'll see mostly cloudy skies with a high of 73. She'll say yes when you surprise her with a gorgeous ring from Weber's Jewelry in Totopolis. When your heart is sure, be sure to check out Weber's Jewelry on Main Street in Totopolis.

We are playing some of your favorites for the workday. The right songs at the right time. Right now, Justin Bieber and Daisies. Thanks for listening.

0: 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Well, I can tell you about some of the fastest growing jobs in the U.S. We're talking nurse practitioner, solar panel installer, data scientist, wind turbine engineer, medical and health services manager, and physical therapist assistants. There you go. If you're looking to change careers, why not explore some of these options?
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0: You got it. The perfect music for the workday. Back to back, we are playing in your favorites. And Teddy Swims, that voice just pulls you in right away and really does help our workday go by just a little bit faster. That's what we are doing. We are playing the hits. That is Lose Control. Coming up, some Maren Morris and the band Fun with We Are Young.
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2: 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I'm Jim Taylor. Corn, beans, and Chicago wheat all higher at this hour. December corn up 11 and a half, 539. March corn up 10 and three quarters, 552 and a quarter. May corn 558 and three quarters, up 10 and a half. November beans up 14 and three quarters, 1318 and a quarter. January beans up 14 and a half, 1334 and a half. March beans up 13 and three quarters, 1343 and a quarter. December Chicago wheat 725 and a quarter, up 11. December KC wheat up 9 and 3 quarters, 793 and a half. October bean meal 361.60, up $7. October bean oil up 6 cents, 67.76. Livestock trade, October feeders up $6, 329.57. December live cattle up 425, 220.87. October lean hogs up a quarter, 78.35. Energy market, November Brent crude oil down $3.76, $100.10. Jim Taylor.
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0: fun. That is music from Bruno Mars. I Just Might. Now, you know that Bruno Mars has returned with his fourth solo album and first on his own in nearly a decade with The Romantic, right? So he's on The Romantic tour as well. And it is doing great, adding more dates now. He'll be going to Asia next year. Australia and New Zealand. So, you know, a good excuse to take a girl's trip out of the country. That's what I say.
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2: I'm Isaac Isringhausen, taking a look at your WPMB forecast. 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Today, we'll see patchy fog before 8 a.m., otherwise cloudy skies with a high of 74. Tonight, mostly cloudy skies with a low of 58. For tomorrow, Tuesday, we'll see mostly cloudy skies with a high of 73. She'll say yes when you surprise her with a gorgeous ring from Weber's Jewelry in Totopolis. 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
0: You know you can always count on us to play your favorites. 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

0: So good. That is music from Michael Jackson and Smooth Criminal. Do you want to live a little bit longer? Well, this is fun, and we have known this for a long time, but laughing is good for you. It adds years to your life. And it's interesting because I'm married to someone who makes me laugh every day. My husband, Mike, we have been married for 25 years, and I really do feel like hopefully we're going to live longer because he makes everybody laugh that he sees. It's a lot of fun.
1: Here's the deal. The government is over $38 trillion in debt, which means the IRS isn't slowing down. And the tax code is complex and unforgiving. 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

0: Great music from Hozier and Too Sweet. That was the song of the summer a couple of years ago. We were playing that all the time, and you love that song. Hozier, really a different vibe, right? You know his music. It's different. It's really good. It's creative. Sounds like nothing else out there. That's what I love about artists like Hozier. Not cookie cutter, right? We love all the great music. Coming up, we've got The Weeknd, Poison, and music from Fink.
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It's the music you want to hear for the workday, the music that encourages you on a Monday, because Mondays are hard. We get it. The least like and workday of the week. Right now, this is Golden from K-Pop Demon Hunters. Check it out.

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0: What a great song. That is Carrie Underwood, Before He Cheats. Hi there. I'm Andrea Jackson, and we've got the latest in tech trends. There are about five things AI experts say you should never, ever share with ChatGPT. I mean, this technology is really progressing so quickly. But personally, identifiable information like your address and social security number, intimate details about your life, and confidential work information, of course, do not share those things. 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
2: I'm Isaac Isringhausen, taking a look at your WPMB forecast. 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Today, we'll see patchy fog before 8 a.m., otherwise cloudy skies with a high of 74. Tonight, mostly cloudy skies with a low of 58. For tomorrow, Tuesday, we'll see mostly cloudy skies with a high of 73. She'll say yes when you surprise her with a gorgeous ring from Weber's Jewelry in Totopolis. 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

You know you can count on us to play your favorites back to back right now. Music from Shaboozey. A little good news. Sounds good to me. Who doesn't love some good news?

0: Great performance there from Kelly Clarkson, Because of You. How about a good news story of the day? A 12-year-old girl named Sadie Hudson has rescued, quote-unquote, over 100 stuffed animals from thrift stores. She cleans and repairs them by hand and then donates them to children who have lost their home in fires. Sadie says she learned about families affected by disasters and knew that she wanted to help. She says, quote, "Hearing the story was a little heartbreaking. That's why I did it." Gotta love it. Thinking of others. Great, great story. Sadie Hudson, good for you.
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0: What a great song. That is Bruno Mars and Risk It All. That is from his first album in more than a decade, The Romantic. And of course, he is on tour with that album, a world tour. He's adding more dates in Asia next year, New Zealand and Australia. This guy is in the zone. He's such a great entertainer. Coming up, Taylor Swift and you too.
1: 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I'm Delos Yonke. We're still higher. We're still up double figures for corn, wheat, and soybeans. December corn up 14 and three quarters, 542 and a quarter. March up 14 and a quarter, 555 and three quarters. July up 12 and a quarter, 563 and a quarter. November soybeans up 22 and a quarter, 1325 and three quarters. January up 22, 1342. March up 20 and a quarter, 1349 and three quarters. December wheat up 12 and a quarter, 726 and a half. KC up 11, 794 and three quarters. Livestock's all higher. October lean hogs up 40, 78.50. Deer up $1.30. October live cattle up 397, 219.90. October feeders up $6, 329.50. 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

0: I'm Isaac Isringhausen with News Center. Cooler temps have finally arrived. Overnight and early morning showers and storms have helped usher in the cooler temperatures for the area that are expected to be with us through the week. For today, showers and storms could taper off this morning. Other than that, we'll see cloudy skies with a high of 74, then mostly cloudy skies for tonight with a low of 58. We'll be partly sunny on Tuesday with a high of 73. The citywide boil order for the city of Vandalia has been lifted. However, a boil order does remain in effect for Jefferson Street from 5th Street to Riverview and 2nd Street from Jefferson Street and north until further notice. The Vandalia Civic Advancement Group will be looking to get opinions from the community to help map out the future in a series of meetings beginning next month. Speaking on our podcast, Talking About Vandalia, Mayor Doug Knable says the mapping program will be a series of meetings on different topics to get a plan for the community's future. He adds they did send out about 450 invitations for the event, but everyone is invited and encouraged to attend.
1: It's open to the public, though, so you know that's why we're blasting it out on social media. So starting the first Wednesday in October, we'll have a series of five meetings. So five consecutive Wednesdays, we'll have this mapping meeting. And what the mapping is, it's through the Illinois Institute of Rural Affairs, through Western Illinois University. I've said this many times, it is a community-wide strategic plan. And that's why it's very important, and we really encourage people from the community to attend these meetings. And again, I understand if you can't commit to all five of them, that's a lot every Wednesday night. I understand that, but we strongly encourage people to show up to a series of the meetings. If you can make two or three of them even, it'd be great, because from this, you know, we're going to identify specific things that we want to, you know, target initiatives we want to move forward with. You know, what areas are of concern? What do we do well? What can we do better?
0: Mayor Knable adds this is through an Illinois university with a cost estimated at about $4,500.
1: So it's through the Illinois Institute for Rural Affairs, headquartered through Western Illinois University. Again, many communities have done this. Not a big cost. We strongly encourage people, if you see it on social media, there's a link. You can register, RSVP. We're providing food, you know, so we, the city's covering the cost. This was going to be part of what we were going to do. But with the rebirth of Vandalia Civic Advancement, it's the perfect place for this. And that's why, the city's kind of covering the initial cost, but it's being run through VCAA. But again, when people come, we'll provide them a light meal, refreshments, and just to encourage people's, feedback and input to what they want their community to look like.
0: The first of the meetings will be held on Wednesday, October 7th from 5:30 p.m. to 8:30 p.m. at the Family YMCA of Fayette County. And the first is Where Are We Now? The meetings will be each Wednesday at the same time and location through November 4th. The Illinois Racing Board denied a request from Hawthorne Racecourse to conduct horse races next year. It was not clear how or where the applicants would conduct races, as the Stickney course was sold earlier this year. Illinois Racing Board Executive Director Dominic DeSierra said that three applicants to request to operate horse races in Illinois in 2027, two applicants filed by Hawthorne and Suburban Downs, which are separate entities with the same ownership, were deficient, and the filers were given the opportunity to correct and refile with the board.
2: The Illinois Racing Board determined the application submitted by Hawthorne Racecourse Incorporated and Suburban Downs Incorporated remained deficient. As such, the applications were rejected.
0: Hawthorne Racecourse went bankrupt in February and the site was vacated at the end of August. The applicants didn't make it apparent where or how they'd operate races in the upcoming year. The Racing Board brought in roughly $10.16 million through a variety of different taxes and fees on horse racing around the state, which otherwise is made up by Fairmount Park and Collinsville, in 8 days of racing at both state fairs. During the meeting, the board approved an expanded race schedule at Fairmount Park in Collinsville, Illinois' last remaining thoroughbred racetrack. The location will hold 73 race days in 2027, compared to 57 days this year. Analysis of Medicaid programs in each state in the U.S. ranked Illinois a few spots below the middle based on criteria like how the state has expanded the program scope and spending growth. The Heartland Institute, a self-described nonprofit think tank focused on a free market solution to social and economic problems, produced an evaluation of each state's Medicaid programs, ranking Illinois' program implements 31st. Jack McFerrin, a senior policy analyst and research fellow with the Institute, co-authorized the report, which he said focuses on the structure, integrity, and fiscal sustainability of the state-implemented Medicaid programs.
3: Purpose of the scorecard isn't, say, for instance, Kansas has the best healthcare system in America. The scorecard itself is a much narrower assessment.
0: McFerrin said the middling score is due to a combination of aspects ranging from implementation and program expansion to fiscal sustainability.
3: Illinois has decided to expand Medicaid. It has no meaningful early work requirement. It has rapid Medicaid spending, and its provider market is...
0: The state spent about $43.17 billion during the 2026 fiscal year that ended July 31st. Spending was up $6.11 billion from FY 2024, according to the state's comptroller data. From every dollar spent by the state on Medicaid, the federal government reimburses about 51%. Illinois tied Indiana in overall score, while Iowa ranked well ahead. Illinois Governor J.B. Pritzker is calling for a national effort to help regulate artificial intelligence. Pritzker warned the dangers of growing technology during an appearance on ABC's This Week.
4: We really do need to, it's guardrails. We don't need to shut it down entirely. What we need to do is make sure it doesn't get out of control.
0: This comes amid growing concern about the future of AI. President Trump has said that he plans to establish a federal AI force and appoint the dedicated AI czar. In a Saturday Truth social post, Trump dismissed criticisms of AI and data centers as a possible hoax set up by opponents to stop U.S. innovation. We'll have obituary information coming up.
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0: Graveside services for 80-year-old Gary D. Schmid of Chaubonnier will be held at 11 a.m. on Tuesday at Augsburg Emanuel Lutheran Cemetery in Chaubonnier. Memorials may be made to the American Lung Association. 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Once again, that is funeral services for 80-year-old Gary D. Schmid of Chaubonnier. Funeral services for Eleanor J. Kelly will be held at 1 p.m. on Tuesday at Gieskine Funeral Home in Brownstown, with burial to follow at Griffith Cemetery in Brownstown. Visitation will be from 5 to 7 p.m. this evening at the funeral home, and also 1 hour prior to the services on Tuesday. Memorials may be made to First Baptist Church in Brownstown. Online condolences may be expressed at GieskineFH.com. Once again, that is funeral services for Eleanor J. Kelly. We'll have sports up next.
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0: In sports, the Altamont Indians used a big five-run third inning to take a lead and never looked back, coming away with a 9-5 win over the Dietrich Moving Maroons on Saturday morning. Carson Millville went 1-for-3 with an RBI and a run scored. Zane Miller was 2-for-4 with 2 RBI and a run scored. Millville earned the win. He went 4 innings, allowed 4 runs on 5 hits with 6 strikeouts and 3 walks. As the Indians move to 6-6 on the season, they'll be back on the road Tuesday when they take on South Central at 7 p.m. at Lions Field in Kinmundy. The South Central Cougars split a doubleheader on Saturday morning, defeating the Woodlawn Cardinals 7-3 before falling to the Windsor Stu Strauss Hatchets 12-0. South Central is now 8-7 on the year. They'll be back at home Tuesday when they take on Altamont. South Central went 2-2, Vandalia went 1-3, and CHBC finished 0-4 as the teams took 5th, 7th, and 8th places at the annual Vandalia Volleyball Tournament on Saturday. South Central went 1-2 in pool play with a 25-8, 25-11 win over CHBC while falling to Salem 11-25, 21-25, and to Hillsboro 21-25, 22-25. The Lady Cougars beat North Clay 25-22, 25-17. In the 5th place match to wrap up their day. Vandalia was 0-3 in pool play, falling to Carlisle 27-29, 14-25, to Fairfield 10-25, 19-25, and to North Clay 19-25, 15-25. The Lady Vandals matched up with CHBC in the 7th place match and got a 25-21, 25-23 win. CHBC suffered losses to Hillsboro 10-25, 11-25, to South Central 8-25, 11-25, and to Salem 21-25, 8-25. In pool play before falling to Vandalia in the 7th place match. Vandalia Junior High Baseball will play for a regional title for the second straight year after picking up a 5-2 win over St. Jacob Triad. Vandalia is now 16-1-1 on the season, and they will face Highland in the regional championship game on Wednesday at 4:30 at the F&B Pitt Field. We'll have your forecast coming up.
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0: Forecast for today, we'll see cloudy skies with a high of 74. Tonight, mostly cloudy skies with a low of 58. Tomorrow, Tuesday, mostly cloudy skies with a high of 73. Tuesday night, mostly cloudy skies with a low of 54.
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It's like 10,000 spoons when all you need is a knife. It's meeting the man of my dreams and then meeting his beautiful wife. And isn't it ironic?

0: That's music from Alex Warren and Ordinary. What are some dreaded days in our lives? I can tell you, most people say that the most dreaded day is going to the dentist. That's no fun, right? But how about this? The second most dreaded day is a Monday. I could see that. Mondays are hard. This is the hardest work day of the week. And then coming in at number three is tax day. Oh, nobody likes tax day. That's for sure.
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You know you can count on us to play your favorites back-to-back, and she's having a great year. I'm talking about Ella Langley. This song has taken the world by storm, hasn't it? This is Choosin' Texas.

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0: fun music from Hootie and the Blowfish. Only want to be with you. We are having a great Monday so far, and great news stories too. You may have heard about the 48-year-old father of three. He just made his college football debut. His name is Justin Buzzard, and he's a defensive lineman for San Jose City College. He dreamed of playing back in the day at Whitworth College in Washington State, but injuries really kept him from ever seeing the field. So now he took the field this college season. That is pretty amazing. He worked really hard to get into shape. And, you know, people are living longer and keeping better care of themselves. Yep, 48 years old playing college football. Now that is impressive.
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You know, it's a lot of fun when Benson Boone comes on the radio. That is Sorry I'm Here for Someone Else. Recently, my friend went to the Benson Boone concert, and she had a blast. She was posting pictures all over social media. So I definitely had to call her and say, how was the show? She said, you got to see this guy in concert, right? He's super fun. Well, he is definitely added to my bucket list.

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they listen to this, definitely becoming one of her biggest hits, Taylor Swift. Of course, she was at the Kansas City game last night. That was a great Sunday night game. The Chiefs wound up pulling it out. Here she is now.

0: We play the music that you want to hear for the workday. That is music from The Fray and How to Save a Life. Mentioned it earlier, a great news story about a 12-year-old girl in North Carolina named Sadie Hudson. She has, quote-unquote, rescued over 100 stuffed animals from thrift stores. She cleans them and repairs them by hand and then donates them to children who have lost their homes in fires. She said she learned about families that were affected by fires, and it just really broke her heart, so she wanted to do something, and there you go, she did something. How generous is that? Love that story. I'm Andrea Jackson. 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
3: I'm Isaac Isringhausen, taking a look at your WPMB forecast. 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Today, we'll see patchy fog before 8 a.m., otherwise cloudy skies with a high of 74. Tonight, mostly cloudy skies with a low of 58. For tomorrow, Tuesday, we'll see mostly cloudy skies with a high of 73. She'll say yes when you surprise her with a gorgeous ring from Weber's Jewelry in Totopolis. 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

0: Hey, listen, we are playing some great music for the workday, back-to-back, Coolin' the Gang and Celebration. Hey, listen, what are you celebrating this week? Maybe you're celebrating that your college football team is undefeated so far this year. We keep up with the games. It was another great weekend of college ball. So fun. Coming up, we've got some music from Lord and Royals.
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0: That is music from Tame Impala, Dracula. He is doing good on tour right now, selling out shows everywhere he goes. That's why we're playing that song for you, because it is a huge hit. Gotta love it. Coming up, we've got Elton John with Britney Spears, a little Alicia Keys, and some Imagine Dragons.
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2: This is severe weather season. Severe thunderstorms and tornadoes can develop rapidly. 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
3: 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I'm DeLos Yonke. Higher start to a new week. Double-digit gains for corn, soybeans, and wheat. December corn up 15 and a half, 543. March up 15 and a quarter, 556 and three quarters. July up 13 and a half, 564 and a half. November soybeans up 24 and a half, 1328. January up 24, 1344. March up 22, 1351 and three quarters. December wheat up 12 and a half, 726 and three quarters. KC up 10 and three quarters, 794 and a half. Livestock, October lean hogs up a nickel, 78.15, but December up one and a quarter, 69.80. October live cattle up $5.025, 220.95. October feeders up 675, 330 and a quarter. 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

That is Phil Collins and You Can't Hurry Love. I'm Carl Southcott with you on this Monday. Hope you enjoyed your weekend. This is the time of year that we start hearing some buzz, some rumors about who might be the Super Bowl halftime performer. Happens every year around this time. And right now, a couple of the names being floated are Justin Bieber and or Harry Styles, yeah, doing the halftime show at the coming Super Bowl. Well, we'll see. A lot of time between now and then. Here's Justin Bieber and Intentions.

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0: That is Olivia Dean and Man I Need. I've got your random happy for the day on this Monday. A good way to make yourself happy, the gratitude exercise that makes people happiest, is writing and sending a message of thanks to someone. Even a letter that you never send is actually a pretty effective strategy for happiness. Along with boosts to your mood, a gratitude letter also immediately increases optimism and life satisfaction and decreases envy and negative feelings.
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3: I'm Isaac Isringhausen, taking a look at your WPMB forecast. 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Today, we'll see patchy fog before 8 a.m., otherwise cloudy skies with a high of 74. Tonight, mostly cloudy skies with a low of 58. For tomorrow, Tuesday, we'll see mostly cloudy skies with a high of 73. She'll say yes when you surprise her with a gorgeous ring from Weber's Jewelry in Totopolis. When your heart is sure, be sure to check out Weber's Jewelry on Main Street in Totopolis.
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0: Well, here he is, Mr. Backflips and Ballads himself, major hit for Benson Boone. It's Beautiful Things.

0: the Cranberries, the harmonies of the Cranberries and Dreams. Well, I don't know about cranberries, but one thing, you don't want to depend on warm milk when you can't get to sleep. That's more old school, an old school approach. There's tryptophan in that, but turns out the best food for insomnia is a tart cherry. Tart cherries are among the richest food sources of melatonin, the same sleep-inducing hormone that is produced by the brain itself. One cup of tart cherry juice, or about 1/8 of a cup of dried tart cherries, should put you right out.
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and a Cyndi Lauper, and Time After Time. I'm Carl Southcott. Bruno Mars, the romantic tour going very well for him right now. He just wrapped up doing some performances in Florida, off to Colorado Springs a little later on this week, and then after that, heading to Los Angeles. It's Bruno Mars, and I Just Might.

0: was Whitney Houston and How Will I Know? Madonna, who heads into the coming MTV Video Music Awards, the VMAs, with a leading 11 nominations, is going to open the 2026 award shindig, her first live performance at the show in 23 years. The Queen of Pop is coming off the release of her well-received album Confessions 2, which debuted at number 1 in July on the Billboard 200. Her 2026 VMA nominations, they include Video of the Year for Confessions 2, the film, Artist of the Year, and Song of the Year for Bring Your Love. 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
4: I'm Isaac Isringhausen, taking a look at your WPMB forecast. 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Today, we'll see patchy fog before 8 a.m., otherwise cloudy skies with a high of 74. Tonight, mostly cloudy skies with a low of 58. For tomorrow, Tuesday, we'll see mostly cloudy skies with a high of 73. She'll say yes when you surprise her with a gorgeous ring from Weber's Jewelry in Totopolis. When your heart is sure, be sure to check out Weber's Jewelry on Main Street in Totopolis.
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Her husband, football star Travis Kelce, his birthstone is the opal. Not a coincidence, and there's a little bit of relationship between that factoid and this hit song from Taylor Swift. It's Opalite.

0: It's Matchbox 20 and 3 a.m. Why did Rob Thomas choose 3 a.m. to be the theme of that song? Well, that's an hour after the bars close.
1: Here's the deal. 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

And it's Justin Bieber and the Kid Laroi and Stay. I'm Carl Southcott wishing a happy birthday today to singer Jason Derulo, rock singer Liam Gallagher, actor TV host Alfonso Ribeiro, Bill Murray, actor Dave Collier, reality star Nicole Richie, actor Luke Wilson, singer actress Faith Hill. If it's your birthday, have a happy one, all right? It's the Spin Doctors and Two Princes.

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0: Oscar-winning hit movie song from K-pop demon hunters, that is Hunter X and Golden. It is that time for the hash for today. Scientists, they've recently described 12 new species of tiny plant bugs. One new name for a bug, Swiftiphilus, honors Taylor Swift, and three of its four species are named after her albums, including Lover and Fearless, while the fourth is named for Swift herself.
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5: I'm Isaac Isringhausen, taking a look at your WPMB forecast. 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Today, we'll see patchy fog before 8 a.m., otherwise cloudy skies with a high of 74. Tonight, mostly cloudy skies with a low of 58. For tomorrow, Tuesday, we'll see mostly cloudy skies with a high of 73. She'll say yes when you surprise her with a gorgeous ring from Weber's Jewelry in Totopolis. When your heart is sure, be sure to check out Weber's Jewelry on Main Street in Totopolis.
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0: All right, guys, come on, let's get with it. Only a little over a third of proposals feature a man getting down on one knee to ask his lady love to marry him. Some of us still do that, though. I mean, we're out there. There's a few old-fashioned guys out there. It's Teddy Swims, who's got a new album, Ugly. Look for that to come out in January, early next year. It's Teddy Swims now and Lose Control.

0: That is Britney Spears and Toxic. Britney Spears earned her very first Grammy Award back in 2005, taking home Best Dance Recording for that song, Toxic. You know, people have a very high opinion of themselves when it comes to shopping. More than half of Americans are just certain that they are the best bargain hunters that they know.
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That is Tina Turner and What's Love Got to Do With It. I'm Carl Southcott. Alex Warren has his New Year's plans. He's going to be performing at the end of the year at the Coliseum at Caesar's Palace in Las Vegas on December 30th and the 31st. It's Alex Warren and Ordinary.

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1: That is Louis Capaldi and Before You Go. Stevie Wonder plans to take his 1976 album Songs in the Key of Life on the road for its 50th anniversary. Live Nation has announced that the multi-Grammy winner is touring to honor the classic album that includes hits like As, Isn't She Lovely, and Knocks Me Off My Feet. The tour kicks off on October 13th in Birmingham, England. Stevie Wonder's first date in the United States is November 19th in New York City.
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5: I'm Isaac Gisringhausen, taking a look at your WPMB forecast. For tonight, it's brought to you by Weber's Jewelry in Totopolis. Tonight, we'll see mostly cloudy skies with a low of 58. Tomorrow, Tuesday, mostly cloudy skies with a high of 73. Tuesday night, we'll see mostly cloudy skies with a low of 54. She'll say yes when you surprise her with a gorgeous ring from Weber's Jewelry. When your heart is sure, be sure to check out Weber's Jewelry on Main Street in Totopolis.

0: That is Whitney Houston and I Have Nothing. Watching cat videos can make us happier, at least according to the numbers. After viewing kitty vids, people reported feeling more content, more hopeful, and energized. Probably more so if you actually dig cats. I'm a big cat guy, so yeah, personally, I concur.
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0: Heading into the weekend with a little mariachi flavoring. Why not? From Bruno Mars, that's Risk It All.
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2: This is severe weather season. Severe thunderstorms and tornadoes can develop rapidly. 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We'll bring you the latest forecasts from the National Weather Service and current radar reports. 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

0: That is Taylor Swift and the Fate of Ophelia. If you plan on visiting New York City, you want to make sure that you've got a healthy bank account. New York City already has the highest median annual hotel rate at $335 for a one-night stay, but it can get much worse in the busiest months. The worst time to go to the Big Apple is, of course, in December. That's when the city hits its peak as tourists come to town for the holidays. But once the new year is done and all the confetti is cleaned out of Times Square, the demands for hotel rooms, they plummet. A hotel room in the most expensive month of December has a median cost of $541, while in January it's only $196. Yeah, only $196. Yeah, I'm going to steer clear. My wallet says no thanks.
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4: I'm Isaac Isringhausen, taking a look at your WPMB forecast. 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Tonight, we'll see mostly cloudy skies with a low of 58. Tomorrow, Tuesday, mostly cloudy skies with a high of 73. Tuesday night, we'll see mostly cloudy skies with a low of 54. She'll Say Yes. We surprise her with a gorgeous ring from Weber's Jewelry. When your heart is sure, be sure to check out Weber's Jewelry on Main Street in Totopolis.
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1: That is Lucas Graham and 7 Years. Now, when it comes to having a successful marriage, it's worth remembering that it's the small things that can make a difference. 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

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After all, these are your favorite songs, right? Don't worry, we'll keep them coming, because we got you covered. 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

0: As we're saying goodbye to summer, it's the end of, for me, peak stargazing season. But you can do that throughout the year. Miles Smith ends stargazing.
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